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0: River Country WIVR. That's Luke Bryan. Coming up, we're going to put a smile on your face. Today's edition of Quarter After Laughter coming up, and it's Jeff Foxworthy today. Grandkids can do the darndest things, he'll illustrate, after Morgan Wallen and Post Malone.
1: I'm a redneck, because I drink beer and I dip skull. 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

River Country, WIVR, that's Dasha. The Roy Gregory poll of the day. What was Dolly Parton's best movie? What was your favorite Dolly movie? You'd be surprised how many there were. I listed the entire list in chronological order up on our River Country Facebook page. A lot of people chiming in. Laura says The Best Little Whorehouse in Texas. Dawn, Steel Magnolias, and Joyful Noise. Also, Coat of Many Colors. Smoky Mountain Christmas for Shannon. Linda said Smoky Mountain Christmas and Steel Magnolias. Janice said Best Little Whorehouse in Texas. Watched it again last night. A lot of people doing that, for sure. Cheryl said Cross Between Steel Magnolias and 9 to 5. Kelly said, I didn't know she had that many movies, but Steel Magnolias, for sure. She's been playing a lot of the Kenny and Dolly Christmas CD since she passed. Ben says 9 to 5. Joanna, vote for Steel Magnolias.

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2: The Bears have their final preseason weekend underway today with a joint practice at Vanderbilt University with the Tennessee Titans, and then they'll play Tennessee Saturday in their first preseason game. Head coach Ben Johnson says there are still two positions to be decided, safety and left tackle. He starts with the question of left tackle.
3: It's still an ongoing spot. It's a hot spot for us. Obviously, we talk about it almost every time I'm up here, and yet I don't know that we are 100% sold on who that guy is going to be for Carolina yet. Thursday is going to be huge for us. Saturday is going to be huge for us as well. That spot, I tell you, another one would be safety. Safety is another spot where we're hoping over those big 3 days there that we were able to come to an agreement on who it should be going out there game one so that we can go forward from there.
2: That's Bears coach Ben Johnson. The final Bears preseason game is coming up this Saturday. You can hear the pregame at 3, kickoff at 5 on your home for Chicago Bears football.
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Woman from Kane Brown at River Country. That's it for me, Chris Nichols. Denny Case is coming in next to keep you company. I'll be back with you tomorrow morning after 10. Do it all over again here at River Country. So long, everybody, on my white horse.

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I'm Denny Case. How would you like to see Dustin Lynch in concert? Well, we've got a chance for you to win some tickets. Stay tuned for the details. Right now, Brantley Gilbert, You Don't Know Her Like I Do, here on River Country, WIVR.

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On our way to 4 o'clock, your news with Jake Lamore on the way. 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

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I'm Denny Case, it's Thomas Rhett, and Ain't a Bad Life, River Country, WIVR.

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1: 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Gotta love those cowgirls, right? 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